0: Good evening, West Central Saskatchewan. Here's what's coming up in your three-day forecast. We're seeing a few clouds in the skies this evening, our north and central regions with a 30% chance of showers and a risk of a thunderstorm, and we may be seeing some local smoke this evening. We're also seeing regional lows of 15. Tomorrow's looking to start off with clear skies and sunshine with highs of 33. Our southern regions becoming a mix of sun and cloud late in the afternoon with a 30% chance of showers. The evening looks to be partly cloudy with a 30% chance of showers in the north tomorrow, and mainly cloudy with a 60% chance in the south, coming with regional lows of 14. Friday currently shows sunshine and clear skies across the region with highs of 34 and lows of 15. I'm Terrence Vosh with your West Central Online weather.
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6: Good evening, West Central Saskatchewan. Here's what's coming up in your three-day forecast. We're seeing a few clouds in the skies this evening, our north and central regions with a 30% chance of showers and a risk of a thunderstorm, and we may be seeing some local smoke this evening. We're also seeing regional lows of 15. Tomorrow's looking to start off with clear skies and sunshine with highs of 33. Our southern regions becoming a mix of sun and cloud late in the afternoon with a 30% chance of showers. The evening looks to be partly cloudy with a 30% chance of showers in the north tomorrow and mainly cloudy with a 60% chance in the south, coming with regional lows of 14. Friday currently shows sunshine and clear skies across the region with highs of 34 and lows of 15. I'm Terrence Vosh with your West Central Online weather.
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6: Good evening, West Central Saskatchewan. Here's what's coming up in your three-day forecast. We're seeing a few clouds in the skies this evening, our north and central regions with a 30% chance of showers and a risk of a thunderstorm, and we may be seeing some local smoke this evening. We're also seeing regional lows of 15. Tomorrow's looking to start off with clear skies and sunshine with highs of 33. Our southern regions becoming a mix of sun and cloud late in the afternoon with a 30% chance of showers. The evening looks to be partly cloudy with a 30% chance of showers in the north tomorrow, and mainly cloudy with a 60% chance in the south, coming with regional lows of 14. Friday currently shows sunshine and clear skies across the region with highs of 34 and lows of 15. I'm Terrence Vosh with your West Central Online weather.
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5: Good evening, West Central Saskatchewan. Here's what's coming up in your three-day forecast. We're seeing a few clouds in the skies this evening, our north and central regions with a 30% chance of showers and a risk of a thunderstorm, and we may be seeing some local smoke this evening. We're also seeing regional lows of 15. Tomorrow's looking to start off with clear skies and sunshine with highs of 33. Our southern region's becoming a mix of sun and cloud late in the afternoon with a 30% chance of showers. The evening looks to be partly cloudy with a 30% chance of showers in the north tomorrow, and mainly cloudy with a 60% chance in the south, coming with regional lows of 14. Friday currently shows sunshine and clear skies across the region with highs of 34 and lows of 15. I'm Terrence Vosh with your West Central online weather.
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8: Good evening, West Central Saskatchewan. Here's what's coming up in your three-day forecast. We're seeing a few clouds in the skies this evening, our north and central regions with a 30% chance of showers and a risk of a thunderstorm, and we may be seeing some local smoke this evening. We're also seeing regional lows of 15. Tomorrow's looking to start off with clear skies and sunshine with highs of 33. Our southern regions becoming a mix of sun and cloud late in the afternoon with a 30% chance of showers. The evening looks to be partly cloudy with a 30% chance of showers in the north tomorrow, and mainly cloudy with a 60% chance in the south, coming with regional lows of 14. Friday currently shows sunshine and clear skies across the region with highs of 34 and lows of 15. I'm Terrence Vosh with your West Central online weather.
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1: The Kinsmen Club of Carrobert presents the Gumball Rally Show and Shine on Sunday, July 26th. 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
7: Good evening, West Central Saskatchewan. Here's what's coming up in your three-day forecast. We're seeing a few clouds in the skies this evening, our north and central regions with a 30% chance of showers and a risk of a thunderstorm, and we may be seeing some local smoke this evening. We're also seeing regional lows of 15. Tomorrow's looking to start off with clear skies and sunshine with highs of 33. Our southern regions becoming a mix of sun and cloud late in the afternoon with a 30% chance of showers. The evening looks to be partly cloudy with a 30% chance of showers in the north tomorrow, and mainly cloudy with a 60% chance in the south, coming with regional lows of 14. Friday currently shows sunshine and clear skies across the region with highs of 34 and lows of 15. I'm Terrence Vosh with your West Central Online weather.
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0: 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It's Canada's team. And CJYM 1330 is here with every pitch, stolen base, and home run.
1: Guerrero with a fly ball to right. He's hit it well. It is gone.
0: Live Blue Jays baseball. We bring the game. You bring the hot dogs and peanuts.
1: Got him! Jeff Hoffman strikes out Cody Bellinger, and the Blue Jays have done it.
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10: Good evening, West Central Saskatchewan. Here's what's coming up in your three-day forecast. We're seeing a few clouds in the skies this evening. Our north and central regions with a 30% chance of showers and a risk of a thunderstorm. And we may be seeing some local smoke this evening. We're also seeing regional lows of 15. Tomorrow's looking to start off with clear skies and sunshine with highs of 33. Our southern regions becoming a mix of sun and cloud late in the afternoon with a 30% chance of showers. The evening looks to be partly cloudy with a 30% chance of showers in the north tomorrow, and mainly cloudy with a 60% chance in the south, coming with regional lows of 14. Friday currently shows sunshine and clear skies across the region with highs of 34 and lows of 15. I'm Terrence Vosh with your West Central online weather.
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1: The Elbow Polka Fest is happening on August 7th and 8th at the Harbor Golf Community Center. On Friday, it will go from 7 till midnight with live music, a cash bar, and midnight lunch. And Saturday, it'll run from 1 to midnight with supper Saturday evening, as well as more live music, a cash bar, and midnight lunch. All proceeds will go to the Elbow Museum. That's the Elbow Polka Fest happening August 7th and 8th at the Harbor Golf Community Center. And if you have an event or a fundraiser to share for your community, you can post it for free on the West Central Online Events page.
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3: Good morning, West Central Saskatchewan. Here's what's coming up in your three-day forecast. Today's looking to start off with sunshine and clear skies, bringing highs of 33. Our southern regions, though, are looking to become a mix of sun and cloud this afternoon, with a 30% chance of showers. This evening looks to be partly cloudy, with a 30% chance of showers in the north, and mainly cloudy, with a 60% chance in the south, coming with regional lows of 14. Tomorrow currently shows sunshine and clear skies across the region, with highs of 34 and lows of 15. Saturday should be similar, with clear skies and sunshine, though coming with a heat warning, with highs up to 37 and lows of 16. I'm Terrence Vosh with your West Central Online weather.
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0: Blue Jays baseball is more than a game. It's Canada's team. And CJYM 1330 is here with every pitch, stolen base, and home run.
1: Guerrero with a fly ball to right. He's hit it well. It is gone.
0: Live Blue Jays baseball. We bring the game. You bring the hot dogs and peanuts.
1: Got him! And strikes out Cody Bellinger, and the Blue Jays have done it.
0: From the first pitch to the final out, your home for Toronto Blue Jays baseball is CJYM 1330.
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3: Good morning, West Central Saskatchewan. Here's what's coming up in your three-day forecast. Today's looking to start off with sunshine and clear skies, bringing highs of 33. Our southern regions, though, are looking to become a mix of sun and cloud this afternoon, with a 30% chance of showers. This evening looks to be partly cloudy, with a 30% chance of showers in the north, and mainly cloudy, with a 60% chance in the south, coming with regional lows of 14. Tomorrow currently shows sunshine and clear skies across the region, with highs of 34 and lows of 15. Saturday should be similar, with clear skies and sunshine, though coming with a heat warning, with highs up to 37 and lows of 16. I'm Terrence Vosh with your West Central online weather.
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4: Good morning, West Central Saskatchewan. Here's what's coming up in your three-day forecast. Today's looking to start off with sunshine and clear skies, bringing highs of 33. Our southern regions, though, are looking to become a mix of sun and cloud this afternoon with a 30% chance of showers. This evening looks to be partly cloudy with a 30% chance of showers in the north, and mainly cloudy with a 60% chance in the south, coming with regional lows of 14. Tomorrow currently shows sunshine and clear skies across the region with highs of 34 and lows of 15. Saturday should be similar with clear skies and sunshine, though coming with a heat warning, with highs up to 37 and lows of 16. I'm Terrence Vosh with your West Central Online weather.
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3: Good morning, West Central Saskatchewan. Here's what's coming up in your three-day forecast. Today's looking to start off with sunshine and clear skies, bringing highs of 33. Our southern regions, though, are looking to become a mix of sun and cloud this afternoon, with a 30% chance of showers. This evening looks to be partly cloudy, with a 30% chance of showers in the north, and mainly cloudy, with a 60% chance in the south, coming with regional lows of 14. Tomorrow currently shows sunshine and clear skies across the region with highs of 34 and lows of 15. Saturday should be similar with clear skies and sunshine, though coming with a heat warning, with highs up to 37 and lows of 16. I'm Terrence Vosh with your West Central Online weather.
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0: Blue Jays baseball is more than a game. It's Canada's team. And CJYM 1330 is here with every pitch, stolen base, and home run.
1: Guerrero with a fly ball to right. He's hit it well. It is gone.
0: 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We bring the game. You bring the hot dogs and peanuts.
1: Got it! And strikes out Cody Bellinger, and the Blue Jays have done it.
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3: Good morning, West Central Saskatchewan. Here's what's coming up in your three-day forecast. Today's looking to start off with sunshine and clear skies, bringing highs of 33. Our southern regions, though, are looking to become a mix of sun and cloud this afternoon, with a 30% chance of showers. This evening looks to be partly cloudy, with a 30% chance of showers in the north, and mainly cloudy, with a 60% chance in the south, coming with regional lows of 14. Tomorrow currently shows sunshine and clear skies across the region, with highs of 34 and lows of 15. Saturday should be similar, with clear skies and sunshine, though coming with a heat warning, with highs up to 37 and lows of 16. I'm Terrence Vosh with your West Central online weather.
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4: Good morning, West Central Saskatchewan. Here's what's coming up in your three-day forecast. Today's looking to start off with sunshine and clear skies, bringing highs of 33. Our southern regions, though, are looking to become a mix of sun and cloud this afternoon, with a 30% chance of showers. This evening looks to be partly cloudy, with a 30% chance of showers in the north, and mainly cloudy, with a 60% chance in the south, coming with regional lows of 14. Tomorrow currently shows sunshine and clear skies across the region with highs of 34 and lows of 15. Saturday should be similar with clear skies and sunshine, though coming with a heat warning, with highs up to 37 and lows of 16. I'm Terrence Vosh with your West Central online weather.
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3: Good morning, West Central Saskatchewan. Here's what's coming up in your three-day forecast. Today's looking to start off with sunshine and clear skies, bringing highs of 33. Our southern regions, though, are looking to become a mix of sun and cloud this afternoon with a 30% chance of showers. This evening looks to be partly cloudy with a 30% chance of showers in the north, and mainly cloudy with a 60% chance in the south, coming with regional lows of 14. Tomorrow currently shows sunshine and clear skies across the region with highs of 34 and lows of 15. Saturday should be similar with clear skies and sunshine, though coming with a heat warning, with highs up to 37 and lows of 16. I'm Terrence Vosh with your West Central Online weather.
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3: Good morning, West Central Saskatchewan. Here's what's coming up in your three-day forecast. Today's looking to start off with sunshine and clear skies, bringing highs of 33. Our southern regions, though, are looking to become a mix of sun and cloud this afternoon with a 30% chance of showers. This evening looks to be partly cloudy with a 30% chance of showers in the north, and mainly cloudy with a 60% chance in the south, coming with regional lows of 14. Tomorrow currently shows sunshine and clear skies across the region with highs of 34 and lows of 15. Saturday should be similar with clear skies and sunshine, though coming with a heat warning, with highs up to 37 and lows of 16. I'm Terrence Vosh with your West Central Online weather.
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3: Good morning, West Central Saskatchewan. Here's what's coming up in your three-day forecast. Today's looking to start off with sunshine and clear skies, bringing highs of 33. Our southern regions, though, are looking to become a mix of sun and cloud this afternoon, with a 30% chance of showers. This evening looks to be partly cloudy, with a 30% chance of showers in the north, and mainly cloudy, with a 60% chance in the south, coming with regional lows of 14. Tomorrow currently shows sunshine and clear skies across the region with highs of 34 and lows of 15. Saturday should be similar with clear skies and sunshine, though coming with a heat warning, with highs up to 37 and lows of 16. I'm Terrence Vosh with your West Central online weather.
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0: 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It's Canada's team. 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
1: Guerrero with a fly ball to right. He's hit it well. 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
0: 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We bring the game. You bring the hot dogs and peanuts.
1: Got it! And strikes out Cody Bellinger, and the Blue Jays have done it.
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3: Good morning, West Central Saskatchewan. Here's what's coming up in your three-day forecast. Today's looking to start off with sunshine and clear skies, bringing highs of 33. Our southern regions, though, are looking to become a mix of sun and cloud this afternoon with a 30% chance of showers. This evening looks to be partly cloudy with a 30% chance of showers in the north, and mainly cloudy with a 60% chance in the south, coming with regional lows of 14. Tomorrow currently shows sunshine and clear skies across the region with highs of 34 and lows of 15. Saturday should be similar with clear skies and sunshine, though coming with a heat warning, with highs up to 37 and lows of 16. I'm Terrence Vosh with your West Central Online weather.
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3: Good morning, West Central Saskatchewan. Here's what's coming up in your three-day forecast. Today's looking to start off with sunshine and clear skies, bringing highs of 33. Our southern regions, though, are looking to become a mix of sun and cloud this afternoon, with a 30% chance of showers. This evening looks to be partly cloudy, with a 30% chance of showers in the north, and mainly cloudy, with a 60% chance in the south, coming with regional lows of 14. Tomorrow currently shows sunshine and clear skies across the region, with highs of 34 and lows of 15. Saturday should be similar, with clear skies and sunshine, though coming with a heat warning, with highs up to 37 and lows of 16. I'm Terrence Vosh with your West Central online weather.
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0: Jays baseball is more than a game. 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And CJYM 1330 is here with every pitch, stolen base, and home run.
1: Guerrero with a fly ball to right. He's hit it well. It is gone.
0: 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We bring the game. You bring the hot dogs and peanuts.
1: Got him! Jeff Hoffman strikes out Cody Bellinger, and the Blue Jays have done it.
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3: Good morning, West Central Saskatchewan. Here's what's coming up in your three-day forecast. Today's looking to start off with sunshine and clear skies, bringing highs of 33. Our southern regions, though, are looking to become a mix of sun and cloud this afternoon, with a 30% chance of showers. This evening looks to be partly cloudy, with a 30% chance of showers in the north, and mainly cloudy, with a 60% chance in the south, coming with regional lows of 14. Tomorrow currently shows sunshine and clear skies across the region, with highs of 34 and lows of 15. Saturday should be similar, with clear skies and sunshine, though coming with a heat warning, with highs up to 37 and lows of 16. I'm Terrence Vosh with your West Central online weather.
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2: 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A 37-year-old Macklin man is facing an impaired operation charge following a traffic complaint investigated by RCMP. The charge was among several calls handled by Macklin RCMP between July 14th and 20th. Officers also responded to a moose collision, a mental health-related incident that resulted in one person being taken to the Battlefords Union Hospital for assessment, a dispute between two adults, and a report of disturbing the peace. Police also remind residents that they can report many non-emergency incidents through Saskatchewan RCMP's online crime reporting system. The Agricultural Producers Association of Saskatchewan says keeping farmland affordable and locally owned remains one of its top priorities. Speaking at the West Central Municipal Government Committee meeting in Looseland, APAS Vice President Jeremy Welter said rising land prices are making it harder for young farmers and existing operations to buy land. The organization is calling for stronger policies to support family farms and generational farm transfers. The federal government is investing more than $10 million in 9 Saskatchewan agriculture and agri-foods projects aimed at expanding food processing, supporting innovation, and creating jobs. The funding will help businesses modernize facilities, develop new products, and reach new export markets. Projects include upgrades at North 49 Foods in Moose Jaw, Prairie Meats in Saskatoon, and support for organizations focused on agricultural research and technology. Etonia's new Pause and Play Park is officially open after years of planning and community support. Committee Chair Becky Hebert says seeing the fenced off-leash area finally completed was an emotional moment.
3: That was pretty emotional, actually. When the posts started going in, there was some tears of joy. And when that first piece of chain link got stretched out, it was a little bit more of a reality. And when the last piece was finished, I cried.
2: The park gives dogs a safe place to run and socialize, with landscaping, benches, and permanent signage planned in future phases. Stay up to date with the news that matters to you. 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I'm Terrence Vosh.
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2: The Kindersley Junior Clippers preseason schedule is out. The Clippers will play 4 tune-up games on Labor Day weekend, a home-and-home series starting in Lloydminster September 4th, before returning to Kindersley the next night, Saturday, September 5th. After a day off, the Clippers will play back-to-back road games against the Battleford North Stars and the Warman Wolverines to wrap up the preseason. And then the season starts 10 days later with another visit to the Battlefords on September 18th. The Saskatchewan Roughriders are back in action tonight as they host the Edmonton Elks at Mosaic Stadium. It's a matchup of two of the CFL's top teams, with the Riders carrying a 4-1 record and the Elks sitting at 5-1. Saskatchewan is coming off a bye week and looking to gain ground in the West Division standings. Kickoff is set for 7 o'clock tonight in Regina. Don't forget, West Central Online is your spot for all your local sports scores and stories.
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2: Good morning, West Central Saskatchewan. Let's take a look at what's coming up in your regional forecast. For our northern regions, including Unity, Macklin, Wilkie, and Bigger, it's looking mainly sunny today with winds becoming southwest around 20 kilometers this afternoon with highs of 29. Looking to become partly cloudy this evening with a 30% chance of showers and a risk of a thunderstorm, with winds still coming in from the southwest around 20 kilometers becoming light later this evening with lows of 14. For our central regions, including Kindersley, Marengo, Brock, and Rosetown, it's looking mainly sunny today with highs of 32. Also becoming partly cloudy this evening with a 30% chance of showers starting this evening and going into overnight with lows of 16. And our southern regions, including Kyle, Elrose, Leader, Lancer, and Abbey, are looking at a mix of sun and cloud today with a 30% chance of showers late this afternoon with a risk of a thunderstorm. Winds are coming in from the southwest around 20 kilometers this afternoon with highs of 33. Staying partly cloudy this evening, but seeing a 60% chance of showers this evening and after midnight with a risk of a thunderstorm. Those 20-kilometer winds sticking around to becoming light overnight with lows of 17. I'm Terrence Vosh with your West Central Online weather.
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0: In his own words, he's addicted to pleasing people, to making you laugh. We don't see a problem. Get hooked on Rob Carney in the Morning on 1330 CJYM, part of the Golden West Network.

0: Your Day with Pat Benatar on Saskatchewan's Best Music. Good morning, I'm Rob Kearney. On the way today, it's a heat wave settling in today after some scattered showers and thunder showers overnight across much of southern and central Saskatchewan. You know, just to make sure we have some humidity to go along with the warm air that's settling in. We'll flush that situation out for you with all the details. CKSW 570 Swift Current. Good morning. Celebrating 70 years on the air. And the celebrations are on this weekend with a special event featuring live music, fun, and prizes. Now, it's kind of exclusive for staff and clients and celebrities and dignitaries. However, you can win your way to the party. I'll tell you how. Stay tuned. Her Voice, presented by CCAN, Canada's seed partner, celebrating the women in the communities we serve. Today we're featuring Trina Battersby of Estevan, for whom helping people has always been about more than counseling. She's a registered social worker and owner of Prairie Pathway Services and has spent more than 20 years supporting people, families across southeast Saskatchewan. Stay tuned for her story. Oh, and we'll play the music from Fleetwood Mac, The Eagles, Madonna, and more. 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This is Thursday, July 23rd, 2026. And today is a great day to be alive.
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0: It's music that makes you feel good on your AM radio. Hi there, I'm Rob Carney. So if you're a longtime loyal listener, you'll know this radio show is on six different AM stations across the Golden West Network in Saskatchewan. I'm at the flagship 800 CHAB Moose Jaw, but we're also on in Kindersley, Weyburn, Estevan, Rosetown, and at CKSW 570 Swift Current. And it's a special weekend for that radio station, our radio station, CKSW, turning 70 years old. And we're throwing a birthday bash tomorrow night in Swift Current. And you can come down to our live action broadcasts in Swift Current today to enter to win an invitation to the party. Today, we'll be live on location at Rocky Rents from 9 till noon today, and then at Dairy King from 2 till 5. The party's going to be at the Legion tomorrow night, door prizes, a performance from the band Bakersfield, and one lucky winner's going to walk away with their choice of a hot tub or a pool table. How about that? If you're in and around Swift Current, stay tuned to CKSW 570 today for all the details.
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5: Good morning, West Central Saskatchewan. Here's what's coming up in your three-day forecast. It's looking mainly sunny today in our north and central regions, while the south sees a mix of sun and cloud, and a 30% chance of showers late this afternoon, coming with regional highs around 33. The entire region becoming partly cloudy this evening with a 30% chance of showers in the north and 60% chance in the south, with winds from the southwest around 20 kilometers and lows of 14. Tomorrow's looking mainly sunny across west central with highs of 32. Our north and central region staying clear tomorrow evening, while the south has cloudy periods with a 30% chance of showers and regional lows of 14. Saturday again looks to start off with clear skies and sunshine with highs around 38. The north and central regions becoming cloudy Saturday evening with a 40% chance of showers, while the south remains clear with regional lows of 15. I'm Terrence Vosh with your West Central online weather.
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1: A 37-year-old Macklin man is facing an impaired operation charge following a complaint investigated by RCMP. The charge highlighted another active week for the department, with officers also responding to a collision involving a moose, a mental health-related call that resulted in one person being taken to the Battlefords, a dispute between two adults, a disturbing the peace complaint, and a vehicle damaged by a golf ball. Police also investigated a reported theft that was later determined to be unfounded. Etonia's new Paws and Play Park is designed to become more than just a place for dogs. Committee Chair Becky Hebert says the goal is to create an inclusive gathering space for the entire community.
2: It's one of the few spaces that doesn't discriminate between age and ability. Anybody can enjoy the space. You don't even need a dog.
1: Future plans include gardens, benches, improved grass, and potentially a shaded area where residents can visit. I'm Terrence Vosh, and you can hear the full newscast coming up at the top of the hour.
0: Now, your West Central Online Sports.
1: The Kindersley Junior Clippers have released their preseason schedule. The Clippers will play 4 exhibition games over the Labor Day weekend, opening with a road game in Lloydminster on Friday, September 4th, before hosting the Bobcats the following night at the West Central Events Center. After a day off, Kindersley wraps up the preseason with back-to-back road games against the Battlefords North Stars and Warman Wolverines. The regular season begins September 18th with another trip to Battleford. Football fans will have their eyes on Regina tonight as the Saskatchewan Roughriders take on the Edmonton Elks. It will be the first meeting of the season between the two West Division rivals, with Saskatchewan at 4-1 and Edmonton at 5-1. The Riders will also welcome back star defensive back Roland Milligan Jr. as they look to make a statement on home turf. Kickoff is scheduled for 7 p.m. tonight at Mosaic Stadium.
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1: It's looking mainly sunny today for our north and central regions, while the south is looking at a mix of sun and cloud, with a 30% chance of showers coming in late this afternoon. We should be seeing regional highs today around 33. The entire region looking to become partly cloudy this evening, with a 30% chance of showers in the north and 60% chance in the south, with winds from the southwest around 20 kilometers this evening and regional lows of 14.
3: Making you smile, making your day. 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Rob Carney in the morning on 1330 CJYM, part of the Golden West Network.

0: Music that makes you feel good. Big hit for Aretha Franklin back in 1985. Good morning, I'm Rob Carney. Well, the heat will soon be upon us. There is a heat warning, a yellow warning for heat for the entire southwest corner of the province. So from just south of Estevan through Swift Current and across that southwest corner over through Assiniboia and Coronach, daytime highs in the low to mid 30s. Combined with overnight lows in the high teens will persist throughout the weekend and into next week. So Environment Canada urging us to protect ourselves. Extreme heat can affect everyone's health. Determine if you or others around you are at greater risk of heat illness. Check on older adults and those living alone and other at-risk people in person or on the phone. If you have the time, it's a yellow warning for heat for the southwest corner of the province. Keep it here on Saskatchewan's Best Music, and we will keep you posted.
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2: 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Jeff Hoffman strikes out Cody Bellinger, and the Blue Jays have done it.
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6: Good morning, West Central Saskatchewan. Here's what's coming up in your three-day forecast. It's looking mainly sunny today in our north and central regions, while the south sees a mix of sun and cloud, and a 30% chance of showers late this afternoon, coming with regional highs around 33. The entire region becoming partly cloudy this evening with a 30% chance of showers in the north and 60% chance in the south, with winds from the southwest around 20 kilometers and lows of 14. Tomorrow's looking mainly sunny across West Central with highs of 32. Our north and central regions staying clear tomorrow evening, while the south has cloudy periods with a 30% chance of showers and regional lows of 14. Saturday again looks to start off with clear skies and sunshine with highs around 38. The north and central regions becoming cloudy Saturday evening with a 40% chance of showers, while the south remains clear with regional lows of 15. I'm Terrence Vosh with your West Central online weather.
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Cummings and the Guess Who on Saskatchewan Spass Music. They'll be resuming their Taking It Back tour 2 weeks from tonight in Atlanta, Georgia, at the Synovus Bank Amphitheater at Chastain Park. Never heard of it, but I'll bet you it's a nice place. And while they're off, Burton taking some time to visit with us via social media. In fact, he was

0: 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You can follow Burton Cummings on Facebook.
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2: The town of Leader has a Wild Rapids water slide coming to the Lions Park on July 24th from 1 to 5. 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
1: West Central Online News with Kendersley Denture Clinic. Every scientist needs a good lab, which is why Kendersley Denture Clinic will be closing for renovations starting at the beginning of August. Call for details.
2: 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Macklin RCMP handled a variety of calls over the past week, including one that resulted in an impaired driving charge against a 37-year-old local man. Between July 14th and 20th, officers also investigated a theft complaint that turned out to be unfounded, responded to a vehicle striking a moose with no injuries reported, and dealt with a mental health call, traffic complaints, a well-being check, and a false 911 call. Residents are being encouraged to use the RCMP's online crime reporting system for eligible non-emergency incidents. The Agricultural Producers Association of Saskatchewan is continuing to work to strengthen the province's agriculture sector. During a presentation in Looseland, APAS Vice President Jeremy Welter said the organization is studying how much of the food dollar reaches producers and is pushing for better reporting on agricultural exports. APAS says the information will help farmers better understand markets, while it continues advocating for affordable, locally owned farmland. A community effort has turned the Etonia Pause and Play Park from an idea into reality. Committee Chair Becky Hebert says volunteers, businesses, and residents were quick to support the project.
3: This wouldn't have happened without the community. It wouldn't have happened without some pretty special people that stand behind me and say, yeah, let's get this done.
2: The fenced park is now open, giving local dogs a safe off-leash area, while organizers continue work on signage and landscaping. Ottawa is providing more than $10 million to help grow Saskatchewan's agriculture and agri-food sector. The investment will support 9 projects involving food processing, agricultural technology, and export development. The federal government says Saskatchewan exported $18 billion in agriculture and agri-foods products last year, accounting for more than 40% of the province's exports, and says the new funding will help businesses boost productivity and expand into new markets. Find more information on these stories and more by downloading our West Central Online app. I'm Terrence Vosh.
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2: The Kindersley Junior Clippers have released their preseason schedule. The Clippers will play 4 exhibition games over the Labor Day weekend, opening with a road game in Lloydminster on Friday, September 4th, before hosting the Bobcats the following night at the West Central Events Center. After a day off, Kindersley wraps up the preseason with back-to-back road games against the Battleford North Stars and Warman Wolverines. The regular season then begins September 18th with another trip to Battleford. A key West Division battle takes place tonight when the Saskatchewan Roughriders welcome the Edmonton Elks to Mosaic Stadium. The Riders return to the field after a week off and look to improve on their 4-1 start to the season. Edmonton arrives with a league-best 5-1 record, making this one of the biggest games on the CFL schedule this week. Kickoff is happening tonight at 7 p.m. And don't forget, West Central Online is your place for all your local sports scores and stories.
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2: Good morning, West Central Saskatchewan. Let's take a look at what's coming up in your regional forecast. For our northern regions, including Unity, Macklin, Wilkie, and Bigger, it's looking mainly sunny today with winds becoming southwest around 20 kilometers this afternoon with highs of 29. Looking to become partly cloudy this evening with a 30% chance of showers and a risk of a thunderstorm, with winds still coming in from the southwest around 20 kilometers becoming light later this evening with lows of 14. For our central regions, including Kindersley, Marengo, Brock, and Rosetown, it's looking mainly sunny today with highs of 32. Also becoming partly cloudy this evening with a 30% chance of showers, starting this evening and going into overnight with lows of 16. And our southern regions, including Kyle, Elrose, Leader, Lancer, and Abbey, are looking at a mix of sun and cloud today with a 30% chance of showers late this afternoon with a risk of a thunderstorm. Winds are coming in from the southwest around 20 kilometers this afternoon with highs of 33. Staying partly cloudy this evening, but seeing a 60% chance of showers this evening and after midnight with a risk of a thunderstorm. Those 20-kilometer winds sticking around to becoming light overnight with lows of 17. I'm Terrence Vosch with your West Central Online weather.
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0: Classic Kids in Excess, Saskatchewan's best music. Hi there, I'm Rob Carney.
1: Hello, Mr. Carney. How are you today?
0: It's Pierogi Patty. How you been?
1: I'm doing just swell, enjoying stuff out of my garden.
0: Oh, me too. What do you got?
1: I seen your lettuce. It was lovely.
0: Oh, yeah. I got lettuce and beets. I've already had my radishes. Yeah, well, I'm doing my best.
1: Oh, isn't that great, hey?
0: It sure is. Great time of year. Yeah, I posted a photo on my Facebook page with a nice full head of lettuce that I got out of my garden. I've got lots of lettuce, and then, like I said, I've got beets, and I've already had the radishes. Trying to for a second planting of radishes, they're not coming up, but that's the way that goes. But yesterday, yeah, I simmered some beets with the greens. I love the greens, okay? I even eat the stems. Roughage, I think they call that. Anyway, yeah, I simmered that, drank all the water, and ate all the food. And then I had forgotten to take any meat out of the freezer yesterday, but I had some bacon. So it's locally smoked bacon, and I've got some locally baked sourdough bread. So I turned that into toast. Locally grown potatoes, turned that into home fries. And locally produced eggs as well for my great niece and nephew. They're like 7 and 4 years old, and they got a little egg business going on. $5 a dozen. So, you know, in the morning, about 6:15 every day, I say it's a great day to be alive. Yesterday was, in fact, one of the greatest days to be alive.
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0: Their first big hit that launched it all. That's Harlequin on Saskatchewan's Best Music. Thanks for joining me. My name's Rob Kearney.
1: We're going to see some heat, and that's going to get amplified through the week and into the weekend as an upper ridge moves into the area. Now, this does look like it will be a prolonged heat event. Looking into the long range, I don't see too much relief till about mid-next week.
0: That's Environment Canada meteorologist Janelle Gergely warning us about the heat that's on the way. In fact, a yellow warning for heat has been issued for the southwest corner of the province. So just south of Eston through Swift Current, right through the southwest corner and into Assiniboia and Coronach along the U.S. border, a prolonged time of daytime highs in the low to mid-30s combined with overnight lows in the high teens. So if you got air conditioning, aren't you lucky?
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3: Good morning, West Central Saskatchewan. Here's what's coming up in your three-day forecast. It's looking mainly sunny today in our north and central regions, while the south sees a mix of sun and cloud, and a 30% chance of showers late this afternoon, coming with regional highs around 33. The entire region becoming partly cloudy this evening with a 30% chance of showers in the north and 60% chance in the south, with winds from the southwest around 20 kilometers and lows of 14. Tomorrow's looking mainly sunny across west central with highs of 32. Our north and central regions staying clear tomorrow evening, while the south has cloudy periods with a 30% chance of showers and regional lows of 14. Saturday again looks to start off with clear skies and sunshine with highs around 38. The north and central regions becoming cloudy Saturday evening with a 40% chance of showers, while the south remains clear with regional lows of 15. I'm Terrence Vosh with your West Central online weather.
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0: We were watching Wayne and Schuster, MASH, Dallas, and Happy Days on the television. The Montreal Canadiens won their fourth straight Stanley Cup. And all the kids were going to the record store to buy an album called The Long Run from the Eagles. An album that included this song right here. Heartache Tonight. It's on Saskatchewan's Best Music.

gone, she's been gone so long, she's been gone so long. I gone, she's been gone so long, gone so long. 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

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I gone, gone, gone, she's been gone so long, she's been gone, gone, gone so long. I gone, gone, gone, she's been gone so long, gone, gone, gone, gone, she's been gone so long.

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1: A 37-year-old Macklin man is facing an impaired operation charge following a complaint investigated by RCMP. The charge highlighted another active week for the department, with officers also responding to a collision involving a moose, a mental health-related call that resulted in one person being taken to the Battlefords, a dispute between two adults, a disturbing the peace complaint, and a vehicle damaged by a golf ball. Police also investigated a reported theft that was later determined to be unfounded. Etonia's new Pause and Play Park is designed to become more than just a place for dogs. Committee Chair Becky Hebert says the goal is to create an inclusive gathering space for the entire community.
2: It's one of the few spaces that doesn't discriminate between age and ability. Anybody can enjoy the space. You don't even need a dog.
1: Future plans include gardens, benches, improved grass, and potentially a shaded area where residents can visit. I'm Terrence Vosh, and you can hear the full newscast coming up at the top of the hour.
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1: The Kindersley Junior Clippers have released their preseason schedule. The Clippers will play 4 exhibition games over the Labor Day weekend, opening with a road game in Lloydminster on Friday, September 4th, before hosting the Bobcats the following night at the West Central Events Center. After a day off, Kindersley wraps up the preseason with back-to-back road games against the Battlefords North Stars and Warman Wolverines. The regular season begins September 18th with another trip to Battleford. Football fans will have their eyes on Regina tonight as the Saskatchewan Roughriders take on the Edmonton Elks. It will be the first meeting of the season between the two West Division rivals, with Saskatchewan at 4-1 and Edmonton at 5-1. The Riders will also welcome back star defensive back Roland Milligan Jr. as they look to make a statement on home turf. Kickoff is scheduled for 7 p.m. tonight at Mosaic Stadium.
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1: It's looking mainly sunny today for our north and central regions, while the south is looking at a mix of sun and cloud, with a 30% chance of showers coming in late this afternoon. We should be seeing regional highs today around 33. The entire region looking to become partly cloudy this evening, with a 30% chance of showers in the north and 60% chance in the south, with winds from the southwest around 20 kilometers this evening and regional lows of 14.
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0: Don't go all night long tonight. Maybe tomorrow night. It's only Thursday. Good morning. I'm Rob Carney. Checking the scoreboard. Hey, we're into the final 2 weeks of the Western Canadian Baseball League regular season. And then the fast and furious finish with the playoffs to follow. Moose Jaw Miller Express have had a couple of days off. And while they've been resting, the Saskatoon Berries have been catching up to them. They're now just a half game behind the Miller Express for first place in the East Division. The Berries with a 21-8 win over the Energy City Cactus Rats last night. Medicine Hat Mavericks beat Swift Current 57s 15-10. Regina Red Sox topped Weyburn 9-3. Action continues tonight. Games include the 57s from Swift Current in Moose Jaw to play the Miller Express. Blue Jays, oh boy. They're in last place. Lost a fourth straight last night, 4-2 to Tampa Bay. And it's game night at Mosaic Stadium tonight as the 4-1 Saskatchewan Roughriders welcome the 5-1 Edmonton Elks. Game time, 7 o'clock at Mosaic Stadium. Two top teams in the West Division. Our quarterback Trevor Harris met with reporters yesterday and talked about how tough it's been this week to focus on football, especially early in the week when they lost team captain Jaden Dahlke and another man, of course. In that fatal head-on collision last weekend, a young 22-year-old Regina resident by the name of Bhishma Rajaguru.
1: Yeah, I mean, it's been a lot. It's, you know, been quite a whirlwind of a week, as I'm sure everyone would understand. And, you know, first and foremost, you know, just thoughts and prayers out to Dahlkes and the other gentlemen whose life was taken. It's been a heavy week. But we also know we have a job to do, and we know what Jaden would like us to do. And as we've kind of alluded to all week, and you know, there's been, you know, a great spirit about this team this week in terms of, you know, what we need to go out and do and accomplish. But we're playing a good football team, so you know, what's on our mind in terms of the game tomorrow is, you know, playing against a great football team.
0: It's the Riders and the Elks tonight, 7 o'clock, Mosaic Stadium. Lots of tickets available for you.
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8: Good morning, West Central Saskatchewan. Here's what's coming up in your three-day forecast. It's looking mainly sunny today in our north and central regions, while the south sees a mix of sun and cloud, and a 30% chance of showers late this afternoon, coming with regional highs around 33. The entire region becoming partly cloudy this evening with a 30% chance of showers in the north and 60% chance in the south, with winds from the southwest around 20 kilometers and lows of 14. Tomorrow's looking mainly sunny across West Central with highs of 32. Our north and central regions staying clear tomorrow evening, while the south has cloudy periods with a 30% chance of showers and regional lows of 14. Saturday again looks to start off with clear skies and sunshine with highs around 38. The north and central regions becoming cloudy Saturday evening with a 40% chance of showers, while the south remains clear with regional lows of 15. I'm Terrence Vosch with your West Central Online weather.
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0: Classic hits, they're on Saskatchewan's best music. Hi there, I'm Rob Carney. Hey, if you're a longtime loyal listener, how do you bounce around the province and bounce around on the radio? You'll know. This morning show is on every weekday morning, 6 till 10, on six different radio stations. The Golden West Radio AM network, okay? So you can catch us in Kindersley, Weyburn, Estevan, Rosetown, 800-CHAB Moose Jaw, of course, and CKSW 570 Swift Current. 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The party's at the Legion tomorrow night, door prizes, a performance from the band Bakersfield, and one lucky winner is going to walk away with their choice of a hot tub or a pool table. How about that? 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
0: This band of brothers will be opening up the show along with Took Cornstalk 26 in Taber, Alberta tonight, and they're coming to play for us a week from Saturday, August the 1st. They'll be playing the grandstand at the Saskatoon X. It's Street Hawk. What kind of love is this on Saskatchewan's best music?

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2: 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A 37-year-old Macklin man is facing an impaired operation charge following a traffic complaint investigated by RCMP. The charge was among several calls handled by Macklin RCMP between July 14th and 20th. Officers also responded to a moose collision, a mental health-related incident that resulted in one person being taken to the Battlefords Union Hospital for assessment, a dispute between two adults, and a report of disturbing the peace. Police also remind residents that they can report many non-emergency incidents through Saskatchewan RCMP's online crime reporting system. The Agricultural Producers Association of Saskatchewan says keeping farmland affordable and locally owned remains one of its top priorities. Speaking at the West Central Municipal Government Committee meeting in Looseland, APAS Vice President Jeremy Welter said rising land prices are making it harder for young farmers and existing operations to buy land. The organization is calling for stronger policies to support family farms and generational farm transfers. The federal government is investing more than $10 million in 9 Saskatchewan agriculture and agri-foods projects aimed at expanding food processing, supporting innovation, and creating jobs. The funding will help businesses modernize facilities, develop new products, and reach new export markets. Projects include upgrades at North 49 Foods in Moose Jaw, Prairie Meats in Saskatoon, and support for organizations focused on agricultural research and technology. Etonia's new Pause and Play Park is officially open after years of planning and community support. Committee Chair Becky Hebert says seeing the fenced off-leash area finally completed was an emotional moment.
3: That was pretty emotional, actually. When the posts started going in, there were some tears of joy. And when that first piece of chain link got stretched out, it was a little bit more of a reality. And when the last piece was finished, I cried.
2: The park gives dogs a safe place to run and socialize, with landscaping, benches, and permanent signage planned in future phases. 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
2: The Kindersley Junior Clippers preseason schedule is out. The Clippers will play 4 tune-up games on Labor Day weekend, a home-and-home series starting in Lloydminster September 4th, before returning to Kindersley the next night, Saturday, September 5th. After a day off, the Clippers will play back-to-back road games against the Battleford North Stars and the Warman Wolverines to wrap up the preseason. And then the season starts 10 days later with another visit to the Battlefords on September 18th. The Saskatchewan Roughriders are back in action tonight as they host the Edmonton Elks at Mosaic Stadium. It's a matchup of two of the CFL's top teams, with the Riders carrying a 4-1 record and the Elks sitting at 5-1. Saskatchewan is coming off a bye week and looking to gain ground in the West Division standings. Kickoff is set for 7 o'clock tonight in Regina. Don't forget, West Central Online is your spot for all your local sports scores and stories.
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2: Good morning, West Central Saskatchewan. Let's take a look at what's coming up in your regional forecast. For our northern regions, including Unity, Macklin, Wilkie, and Bigger, it's looking mainly sunny today with winds becoming southwest around 20 kilometers this afternoon with highs of 29. Looking to become partly cloudy this evening with a 30% chance of showers and a risk of a thunderstorm, with winds still coming in from the southwest around 20 kilometers becoming light later this evening with lows of 14. For our central regions, including Kindersley, Marengo, Brock, and Rosetown, it's looking mainly sunny today with highs of 32. Also becoming partly cloudy this evening with a 30% chance of showers starting this evening and going into overnight with lows of 16. And our southern regions, including Kyle, Elrose, Leader, Lancer, and Abbey, are looking at a mix of sun and cloud today with a 30% chance of showers late this afternoon with a risk of a thunderstorm. Winds are coming in from the southwest around 20 kilometers this afternoon with highs of 33. Staying partly cloudy this evening, but seeing a 60% chance of showers this evening and after midnight with a risk of a thunderstorm. Those 20-kilometer winds sticking around to becoming light overnight with lows of 17. I'm Terrence Vosch with your West Central Online weather.
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2: West Texas Intermediate is up $3.38 to $90.21 a barrel, and Brent Crude is up $4.18 to $98.25 a barrel. Natural gas is up 0.036% to 2.961 a gigajoule. Western Canadian Select is up $2.49 to $74.48 a barrel. Tune in every day for updated oil and gas prices.
5: A spokesperson for Manitoba Agriculture says crops have been taking advantage of the hotter weather this past week. Oilseed specialist Sonia Wilson made that comment after releasing this week's crop report.

0: in corn in general, and most of it is between the V10 to V12 stages, with the earliest fields beginning to tassel. In terms of canola, we're in very different stages across the province, but generally most fields, especially with the heat, are between bolting and flowering stage, with some fields past flowering and being fully potted and most of those flowers dropping off.
1: Wilson says soybean plants are flowering across the province, while sunflowers are generally at the R3 to R5 stage. She notes the areas of Manitoba where crops are currently looking the best include parts of the central and southwest regions that did not receive the very intense rainfall. For Golden West, I'm Shannon Duick.
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0: A classic hit from Cher. Saskatchewan's best music. Top of the morning to you. I'm Rob Carney. So it was a week ago today, I was in touch with one of my good friends, one of my best friends. Okay, he lives in Calgary. He's got a young boy that plays college baseball in the United States, and he's playing for the Energy City Cactus Rats in the Western Canadian Baseball League. So my friend from Calgary's got some time off, so he drives into Swift Current a week ago yesterday, watches the Cactus Rats play in Swift Current, and then he's on his way to Moose Jaw because those Cactus Rats are going to play in Moose Jaw against the Miller Express Thursday and Friday nights. Well, he texted me Thursday morning, 1 week ago today, and said he'd be delayed. You see, what happened was he was on the Trans-Canada Highway minding his own business, and a flatbed truck going way too fast pulls out to pass him. Not a semi, but a big truck with a flat deck and a bunch of stuff on the back of that truck that was not secured. Well, this big chunk of steel comes off the truck right in front of my friend, and he had no time to react, and it tore out the undercarriage of his truck. Okay, so he's stranded, got to get the truck towed, and it cost him a few extra days sitting in Saskatchewan while his truck got repaired, but he was just thankful that he didn't crash and die. I'm thinking about that today as the RCMP put out the word, telling us there have been 23 fatal collisions on Saskatchewan highways between June 1st and now. 27 people have died. Inspector Lee Nelson with the RCMP.
1: In Saskatchewan, the same four factors contribute to fatal collisions on our roadways. Put your seatbelt on, respect the speed limits, don't take drugs and or alcohol when you know you have to drive, and pay attention to your surroundings at all times. It can save your life and someone else's life.
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3: 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Beth Hoffman strikes out Cody Bellinger, and the Blue Jays have done it.
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0: Around we go, back to the old days, the good old days. 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
2: Good morning, West Central Saskatchewan. Here's what's coming up in your three-day forecast. It's looking mainly sunny today in our north and central regions, while the south sees a mix of sun and cloud, and a 30% chance of showers late this afternoon, coming with regional highs around 33. The entire region becoming partly cloudy this evening with a 30% chance of showers in the north and 60% chance in the south, with winds from the southwest around 20 kilometers and lows of 14. Tomorrow's looking mainly sunny across west central with highs of 32. Our north and central region staying clear tomorrow evening, while the south has cloudy periods with a 30% chance of showers and regional lows of 14. Saturday again looks to start off with clear skies and sunshine with highs around 38. The north and central regions becoming cloudy Saturday evening with a 40% chance of showers, while the south remains clear with regional lows of 15. I'm Terrence Vosh with your West Central online weather.
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0: It's Throwback Thursday, just a minute to remember the good old days. Let me take you back to the mid-70s, a time before we had cable TV, cell phones, and video games. Summertime was playtime for the kids. We invented our own fun. We'd play ball and go swimming during the day, and then later in the evening, we'd jump on our pedal bikes and go scout out the best gardens in the neighborhood. And when the sun went down, we'd go garden raiding. We'd quietly sneak through back gates or climb fences and see what we could get. We'd pick peas, beans, pull carrots and radishes, and later in the summer we'd go after the crab apples. Oh, we weren't really hungry. We were looking for adventure and adrenaline. You know, shenanigans and tomfoolery. I don't recall ever getting caught, but I do remember getting chased out of a few of those gardens by angry homeowners. That was half the fun. We never did any damage. We respected those people and their gardens. And thoroughly enjoyed the bounty. Those were the days. I'm Rob Carney.

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1: A 37-year-old Macklin man is facing an impaired operation charge following a complaint investigated by RCMP. The charge highlighted another active week for the department, with officers also responding to a collision involving a moose, a mental health-related call that resulted in one person being taken to the Battlefords, a dispute between two adults, a disturbing the peace complaint, and a vehicle damaged by a golf ball. Police also investigated a reported theft that was later determined to be unfounded. Etonia's new Paws and Play Park is designed to become more than just a place for dogs. Committee Chair Becky Hebert says the goal is to create an inclusive gathering space for the entire community.
2: It's one of the few spaces that doesn't discriminate between age and ability. Anybody can enjoy the space. You don't even need a dog.
1: Future plans include gardens, benches, improved grass, and potentially a shaded area where residents can visit. I'm Terrence Vosh, and you can hear the full newscast coming up at the top of the hour.
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1: The Kindersley Junior Clippers have released their preseason schedule. The Clippers will play 4 exhibition games over the Labor Day weekend, opening with a road game in Lloydminster on Friday, September 4th, before hosting the Bobcats the following night at the West Central Events Center. After a day off, Kindersley wraps up the preseason with back-to-back road games against the Battleford's North Stars and Warman Wolverines. The regular season begins September 18th with another trip to Battleford. Football fans will have their eyes on Regina tonight as the Saskatchewan Roughriders take on the Edmonton Elks. It will be the first meeting of the season between the two West Division rivals, with Saskatchewan at 4-1 and Edmonton at 5-1. The Riders will also welcome back star defensive back Roland Milligan Jr. as they look to make a statement on home turf. Kickoff is scheduled for 7 p.m. tonight at Mosaic Stadium.
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1: It's looking mainly sunny today for our north and central regions, while the south is looking at a mix of sun and cloud, with a 30% chance of showers coming in late this afternoon. We should be seeing regional highs today around 33. The entire region looking to become partly cloudy this evening, with a 30% chance of showers in the north and 60% chance in the south, with winds from the southwest around 20 kilometers this evening and regional lows of 14.
3: Here comes the sun. It's all right. Music that makes you feel good. From the 60s, 70s, 80s, and 90s. Keep listening for more musical wisdom from Rob Carney in the morning on 1330 CJYM.

0: Jovi on stage tonight for the first of two shows at the world's most famous arena, Madison Square Garden in New York, New York. 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
8: Good morning, West Central Saskatchewan. Here's what's coming up in your three-day forecast. It's looking mainly sunny today in our north and central regions, while the south sees a mix of sun and cloud, and a 30% chance of showers late this afternoon, coming with regional highs around 33. The entire region becoming partly cloudy this evening with a 30% chance of showers in the north and 60% chance in the south, with winds from the southwest around 20 kilometers and lows of 14. Tomorrow's looking mainly sunny across west central with highs of 32. Our north and central regions staying clear tomorrow evening, while the south has cloudy periods with a 30% chance of showers and regional lows of 14. Saturday again looks to start off with clear skies and sunshine with highs around 38. The north and central regions becoming cloudy Saturday evening with a 40% chance of showers, while the south remains clear with regional lows of 15. I'm Terrence Vosh with your West Central online weather.
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0: I like to rock. It's April Wine, Saskatchewan's best music. The Legion and Swift Current will be rocking tomorrow night. Hey, you know, this radio show is on 6 till 10 every weekday morning on 6 Golden West AM stations. It originates at CHAB in Moose Jaw, but you can also hear us out of Kindersley, Weyburn, Estevan, Rosetown, and CKSW 570 Swift Current. And CKSW is turning 70 this weekend, and we're throwing a birthday bash tomorrow night. You, if you're in Swift Current or area, can come down to our live-action broadcast today to enter to win an invitation to the party. We'll be live on location at Rocky Rents in Swift Current 9 till noon and at Dairy King from 2 till 5 this afternoon. The party's going to be at the Legion tomorrow night. Door prizes, a performance from the band Bakersfield, and one lucky winner will be walking away from our party with their choice of a hot tub or pool table. It could be you. How about that? Happy birthday to CKSW 570 Radio.
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2: 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There will be muddy foot races for all ages, a kids' zone open all day, and after the races, enjoy some live music from Kick and Dirt. Admission is just $5 for kids 11 and under and $10 for ages 12 and up. That's the Cereal Mud Bogs happening Saturday, July 25th, starting at 11 o'clock. And if you have an event or a fundraiser to share for your community, you can post it for free on the West Central Online Events page.
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2: 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Macklin RCMP handled a variety of calls over the past week, including one that resulted in an impaired driving charge against a 37-year-old local man. Between July 14th and 20th, officers also investigated a theft complaint that turned out to be unfounded, responded to a vehicle striking a moose with no injuries reported, and dealt with a mental health call, traffic complaints, a well-being check, and a false 911 call. Residents are being encouraged to use the RCMP's online crime reporting system for eligible non-emergency incidents. The Agricultural Producers Association of Saskatchewan is continuing to work to strengthen the province's agriculture sector. During a presentation in Looseland, APAS Vice President Jeremy Welter said the organization is studying how much of the food dollar reaches producers and is pushing for better reporting on agricultural exports. APAS says the information will help farmers better understand markets, while it continues advocating for affordable, locally owned farmland. A community effort has turned the Etonia Pause and Play Park from an idea into reality. Committee Chair Becky Hebert says volunteers, businesses, and residents were quick to support the project.
3: This wouldn't have happened without the community. It wouldn't have happened without some pretty special people that stand behind me and say, yeah, let's get this done.
2: The fenced park is now open, giving local dogs a safe off-leash area, while organizers continue work on signage and landscaping. Ottawa is providing more than $10 million to help grow Saskatchewan's agriculture and agri-food sector. The investment will support 9 projects involving food processing, agricultural technology, and export development. The federal government says Saskatchewan exported $18 billion in agriculture and agri-foods products last year, accounting for more than 40% of the province's exports, and says the new funding will help businesses boost productivity and expand into new markets. Find more information on these stories and more by downloading our West Central Online app. I'm Terrence Vosh.
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2: The Kindersley Junior Clippers have released their preseason schedule. The Clippers will play 4 exhibition games over the Labor Day weekend, opening with a road game in Lloydminster on Friday, September 4th, before hosting the Bobcats the following night at the West Central Events Center. After a day off, Kindersley wraps up the preseason with back-to-back road games against the Battleford North Stars and Warman Wolverines. The regular season then begins September 18th with another trip to Battleford. A key West Division battle takes place tonight when the Saskatchewan Roughriders welcome the Edmonton Elks to Mosaic Stadium. The Riders return to the field after a week off and look to improve on their 4-1 start to the season. Edmonton arrives with a league-best 5-1 record, making this one of the biggest games on the CFL schedule this week. Kickoff is happening tonight at 7 p.m. And don't forget, West Central Online is your place for all your local sports scores and stories.
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2: Good morning, West Central Saskatchewan. Let's take a look at what's coming up in your regional forecast. For our northern regions, including Unity, Macklin, Wilkie, and Bigger, it's looking mainly sunny today with winds becoming southwest around 20 kilometers this afternoon with highs of 29. Looking to become partly cloudy this evening with a 30% chance of showers and a risk of a thunderstorm, with winds still coming in from the southwest around 20 kilometers, becoming light later this evening with lows of 14. For our central regions, including Kindersley, Marengo, Brock, and Rosetown, it's looking mainly sunny today with highs of 32. Also becoming partly cloudy this evening with a 30% chance of showers, starting this evening and going into overnight with lows of 16. And our southern regions, including Kyle, Elrose, Leader, Lancer, and Abbey, are looking at a mix of sun and cloud today with a 30% chance of showers late this afternoon with a risk of a thunderstorm. Winds are coming in from the southwest around 20 kilometers this afternoon with highs of 33. Staying partly cloudy this evening, but seeing a 60% chance of showers this evening and after midnight with a risk of a thunderstorm. those 20-kilometer winds sticking around and becoming light overnight with lows of 17. I'm Terrence Vosch with your West Central Online weather.
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0: number one hit for Queen 46 years ago in 1980. Good morning, I'm Rob Carney. Time for our Cross Saskatchewan checkup today, and it's with CFYM 1210, Kindersley CJYM 1330, Rosetown, westcentralonline.com. Cooper Douglas standing by. Cooper, a story you've been following all week long, the theft of an ATM at Fox Valley, and the RCMP have released new footage, which is available for us to check out at West Central Online.
1: Yes, back at the start of the week, we shared the initial evidence they had shared. There was a security cam footage of the theft in broad daylight. Not the theft itself, but the two suspects breaking into the building. And then later in the week, people had been, I guess, sharing more details with police. So now those have been released. And sure enough, it's the same two suspects, both wearing black. One has a face covering, a yellow face covering. And these new photos are showing them right at the door. It's from the inside of the building. There's new photos released of the truck that they were driving, so you can head online, see that, and then there is also new video from inside the building of the suspects attempting to break in. So you can go see all the new updates, check out the story from the start of the week for the initial story, and hopefully we get these guys, because it's never good when they're looking for money.
0: No, especially in small town Saskatchewan, it's just brutal. So yeah, if you've seen anything, RCMP would like to hear from you, and like you said, you can see the photos and the video at westcentralonline.com. Hey, this story caught my eye. It sounds like a lot of fun. You can score weekend passes to the Norm Nygum World Series of Mud and Dirt Drags. Tell me about the event and how we can win tickets.
1: Yeah, so Rob, I'm usually the news guy over here, but today I'm on the Country 104 morning show, actually, and we have a contest going on the Country 104 Facebook page. Voting will be wrapping up around 10, entries, but you can go to the Country 104 Facebook page. All you have to do is pick. I put two good-to-go racing units. That's the group behind all this. I put two of their cars. You just have to pick one in the comments, and you'll be entered to win a pair of weekend passes. The show starts tomorrow. I think the gates open at 4 o'clock. The races start at 5. And then on Saturday, it goes all again at 12 o'clock. The race is starting shortly after. There's a concert both nights. It's just so much fun. And the Norm Nygum Memorial World Series of Mud and Dirt Drags, this is actually the second time it's under that moniker. Norm Nygum passed away last year, and this event is put on by his son, Shane. Norm was so heavily involved throughout the years, but now it's up to Shane and all of his trusted team. And the bleachers are always packed every single weekend, and you know what? It's going to be a very hot one, so it's a great weekend to get out and enjoy the summer.
0: For sure. And there's another big event. Well, there's lots of big events coming up this weekend, but we'll be live on location on Sunday. Tell me that story.
1: Yes, Terrence Vosch from the newsroom. He's going to be live at the Corroborate Gumball Rally Show and Shine on Sunday. So that starts bright and early. There's going to be the Show and Shine, having all those cool cars out there. They're also going to be going for a drive around the area for sure. So even if you're out on the highway on Sunday, if you start seeing some cool cars, now you know why. So definitely go check that out on our events calendar. That's the Corroborate Gumball Rally Show and Shine on Sunday in Corroborate. And if you see the station vehicle, go say hi to Terrence. He'll always be happy to say hello. So
0: right on. Details on these stories and a whole lot more available for you right now at westcentralonline.com. Cooper, thanks. Have a great weekend.
1: You too. And I can't wait for tonight's Rider game. Always good to have one on a Thursday.
0: Yeah, Riders and Elks tonight. Two top teams in the West Division. And go Riders go, right?
1: Go Riders go.
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5: Good morning, West Central Saskatchewan. Here's what's coming up in your three-day forecast. It's looking mainly sunny today in our north and central regions, while the south sees a mix of sun and cloud, and a 30% chance of showers late this afternoon, coming with regional highs around 33. The entire region becoming partly cloudy this evening with a 30% chance of showers in the north and 60% chance in the south, with winds from the southwest around 20 kilometers and lows of 14. Tomorrow's looking mainly sunny across West Central with highs of 32. Our North and Central regions staying clear tomorrow evening, while the South has cloudy periods with a 30% chance of showers and regional lows of 14. Saturday again looks to start off with clear skies and sunshine with highs around 38. The North and Central regions becoming cloudy Saturday evening with a 40% chance of showers, while the South remains clear with regional lows of 15. I'm Terrence Vosh with your West Central Online weather.
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0: Dancing safely we are into the weekend. Hi there, I'm Rob Kearney. It was about this time yesterday, I told you that today I'd tell you all about Brixpo coming up this weekend. Well, here we are. Brixpo coming up Saturday and Sunday at the Western Development Museum in Moose Jaw. 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And there's a Lego yard sale too. 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
10: Good morning, West Central Saskatchewan. Here's what's coming up in your three-day forecast. It's looking mainly sunny today in our north and central regions, while the south sees a mix of sun and cloud and a 30% chance of showers late this afternoon, coming with regional highs around 33. The entire region becoming partly cloudy this evening with a 30% chance of showers in the north and 60% chance in the south, with winds from the southwest around 20 kilometers and lows of 14. Tomorrow's looking mainly sunny across west central with highs of 32. Our north and central region staying clear tomorrow evening, while the south has cloudy periods with a 30% chance of showers and regional lows of 14. Saturday again looks to start off with clear skies and sunshine with highs around 38. The north and central regions becoming cloudy Saturday evening with a 40% chance of showers, while the south remains clear with regional lows of 15. I'm Terrence Vosh with your West Central Online weather.
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0: Rock and roll from Duran Duran. Thursday morning, I'm Rob Carney, her voice, a presentation of Golden West Radio. 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People like Trina Battersby. Helping people has always been about more than counseling for Trina. She's a registered social worker and owner-operator of Prairie Pathway Services. She spent more than 20 years supporting people and families across southeast Saskatchewan, helping them navigate grief, anxiety, life transitions, and relationship challenges. Today, Prairie Pathway serves clients in Estevan, Weyburn, Oxbow, and surrounding areas through a growing team of counselors. Trina Battersby on her voice.
1: Almost 10 years that I've been at private practice. I started part-time while I was working full-time, and then I guess 3 years ago came out full-time, just because I wanted to give people a different experience. We have some really good services in town, but there's long wait lists, and you know, we could provide online booking. You book directly with your counselor. There's no intake process, so it really gives the power back to the people. So that was what I built Prairie Pathway for, and then had this bigger vision of just taking up space in this corner. So with the office, I went down the road to Weyburn. There wasn't anyone at the time that was providing any service there, and really created a dynamic team with different specialties. And that's what Prairie Pathway was named on. I was actually traveling out to Gladmore School, and I was looking at the roads and the hills out there. If anyone has been out there, it's beautiful. And I just kept thinking there's different pathways to wellness. So there's where the Prairie Pathway name came in. We live on the prairies, it's a beautiful country. And now by bringing in different social workers that all have different specialties, we can spread that care of and really provide that specialized services that's a little unique for this area.
0: Trina Battersby, making a difference for the people of Southeast Saskatchewan. Click on her voice on discoverestevan.com for the full story.
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3: The Elrose School is hosting a volleyball camp on August 8th and 9th for grades 5 to 8. There will be morning and afternoon sessions. It's only $70 for 6 hours of training with university and college athlete coaches. The deadline to register is July 27th. 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And if you have an event or a fundraiser to share for your community, you can post it for free on the West Central Online Events page.
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2: 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A 37-year-old Macklin man is facing an impaired operation charge following a traffic complaint investigated by RCMP. The charge was among several calls handled by Macklin RCMP between July 14th and 20th. Officers also responded to a moose collision, a mental health-related incident that resulted in one person being taken to the Battlefords Union Hospital for assessment, a dispute between two adults, and a report of disturbing the peace. Police also remind residents that they can report many non-emergency incidents through Saskatchewan RCMP's online crime reporting system. The Agricultural Producers Association of Saskatchewan says keeping farmland affordable and locally owned remains one of its top priorities. Speaking at the West Central Municipal Government Committee meeting in Looseland, APAS Vice President Jeremy Welter said rising land prices are making it harder for young farmers and existing operations to buy land. The organization is calling for stronger policies to support family farms and generational farm transfers. The federal government is investing more than $10 million in 9 Saskatchewan agriculture and agri-foods projects aimed at expanding food processing, supporting innovation, and creating jobs. The funding will help businesses modernize facilities, develop new products, and reach new export markets. Projects include upgrades at North 49 Foods in Moose Jaw, Prairie Meats in Saskatoon, and support for organizations focused on agricultural research and technology. Etonia's new Pause and Play Park is officially open after years of planning and community support. Committee Chair Becky Hebert says seeing the fenced off-leash area finally completed was an emotional moment.
3: That was pretty emotional, actually. When the posts started going in, there was some tears of joy. And when that first piece of chain link got stretched out, it was a little bit more of a reality. And when the last piece was finished, I cried.
2: The park gives dogs a safe place to run and socialize, with landscaping, benches, and permanent signage planned in future phases. Stay up to date with the news that matters to you. 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I'm Terrence Vosh.
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2: The Kindersley Junior Clippers preseason schedule is out. The Clippers will play 4 tune-up games on Labor Day weekend, a home-and-home series starting in Lloydminster September 4th, before returning to Kindersley the next night, Saturday, September 5th. After a day off, the Clippers will play back-to-back road games against the Battleford North Stars and the Warman Wolverines to wrap up the preseason. And then the season starts 10 days later with another visit to the Battlefords on September 18th. The Saskatchewan Roughriders are back in action tonight as they host the Edmonton Elks at Mosaic Stadium. It's a matchup of two of the CFL's top teams, with the Riders carrying a 4-1 record and the Elks sitting at 5-1. Saskatchewan is coming off a bye week and looking to gain ground in the West Division standings. Kickoff is set for 7 o'clock tonight in Regina. Don't forget, West Central Online is your spot for all your local sports scores and stories.
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2: Good morning, West Central Saskatchewan. Let's take a look at what's coming up in your regional forecast. For our northern regions, including Unity, Macklin, Wilkie, and Bigger, it's looking mainly sunny today with winds becoming southwest around 20 kilometers this afternoon with highs of 29. Looking to become partly cloudy this evening with a 30% chance of showers and a risk of a thunderstorm, with winds still coming in from the southwest around 20 kilometers becoming light later this evening with lows of 14. For our central regions, including Kindersley, Marengo, Brock, and Rosetown, it's looking mainly sunny today with highs of 32. Also becoming partly cloudy this evening with a 30% chance of showers starting this evening and going into overnight with lows of 16. And our southern regions, including Kyle, Elrose, Leader, Lancer, and Abbey, are looking at a mix of sun and cloud today with a 30% chance of showers late this afternoon with a risk of a thunderstorm. Winds are coming in from the southwest around 20 kilometers this afternoon with highs of 33. Staying partly cloudy this evening, but seeing a 60% chance of showers this evening and after midnight with a risk of a thunderstorm. Those 20-kilometer winds sticking around to becoming light overnight with lows of 17. I'm Terrence Vosch with your West Central Online weather.
4: A spokesperson for Manitoba Agriculture says crops have been taking advantage of the hotter weather this past week. Oilseed specialist Sonia Wilson made that comment after releasing this week's crop report.
5: With the heat that we've had, we're seeing really rapid growth in corn in general, and most of it is between the V10 to V12 stages, with the earliest fields beginning to tassel. In terms of canola, we're in very different stages across the province, but generally most fields, especially with the heat, are between bolting and flowering stage, with some fields past flowering and being fully potted and most of those flowers dropping off.
4: Wilson says soybean plants are flowering across the province, while sunflowers are generally at the R3 to R5 stage. She notes the areas of Manitoba where crops are currently looking the best include parts of the central and southwest regions that did not receive the very intense rainfall. For Golden West, I'm Shannon Dewick.
6: Here's Dr. Charles Stanley, keeping believers in touch with God.
7: The Christian life is Jesus living in and through a human being who has been brought into a beautiful relationship with God the Father through the Son, Jesus Christ, thereby now being indwelt by Jesus Christ. 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
5: Good morning, West Central Saskatchewan. Here's what's coming up in your three-day forecast. It's looking mainly sunny today in our north and central regions, while the south sees a mix of sun and cloud, and a 30% chance of showers late this afternoon, coming with regional highs around 33. The entire region becoming partly cloudy this evening with a 30% chance of showers in the north and 60% chance in the south, with winds from the southwest around 20 kilometers and lows of 14. Tomorrow's looking mainly sunny across West Central with highs of 32. Our north and central regions staying clear tomorrow evening, while the south has cloudy periods with a 30% chance of showers and regional lows of 14. Saturday again looks to start off with clear skies and sunshine with highs around 38. The north and central regions becoming cloudy Saturday evening with a 40% chance of showers, while the south remains clear with regional lows of 15. I'm Terrence Vosh with your West Central Online weather.
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0: Blue Jays baseball is more than a game. 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And CJYM 1330 is here with every pitch, stolen base, and home run.
1: Guerrero with a fly ball to right. He's hit it well. 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
1: Got him! Jeff Hoffman strikes out Cody Bellinger, and the Blue Jays have done it.
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8: Good morning, West Central Saskatchewan. Here's what's coming up in your 3-day forecast. It's looking mainly sunny today in our north and central regions, while the south sees a mix of sun and cloud, and a 30% chance of showers late this afternoon, coming with regional highs around 33. The entire region becoming partly cloudy this evening with a 30% chance of showers in the north and 60% chance in the south, with winds from the southwest around 20 kilometers and lows of 14. Tomorrow's looking mainly sunny across west central with highs of 32. Our north and central regions staying clear tomorrow evening, while the south has cloudy periods with a 30% chance of showers and regional lows of 14. Saturday again looks to start off with clear skies and sunshine with highs around 38. The north and central regions becoming cloudy Saturday evening with a 40% chance of showers, while the south remains clear with regional lows of 15. I'm Terrence Vosh with your West Central online weather.
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1: The Norm Nigam World Series of Mud and Dirt Drags are back on July 24th and 25th with competitors from all over North America. 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There will be everything from mud and dirt drags.

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2: Get the news you need when you need it by downloading our West Central Online app. I'm Terrence Vosh, and here's what's making news this hour. Macklin RCMP handled a variety of calls over the past week, including one that resulted in an impaired driving charge against a 37-year-old local man. Between July 14th and 20th, officers also investigated a theft complaint that turned out to be unfounded, responded to a vehicle striking a moose with no injuries reported, and dealt with a mental health call, traffic complaints, a well-being check, and a false 911 call. Residents are being encouraged to use the RCMP's online crime reporting system for eligible non-emergency incidents. The Agricultural Producers Association of Saskatchewan is continuing to work to strengthen the province's agriculture sector. During a presentation in Looseland, APAS Vice President Jeremy Welter said the organization is studying how much of the food dollar reaches producers and is pushing for better reporting on agricultural exports. APAS says the information will help farmers better understand markets, while it continues advocating for affordable, locally owned farmland. A community effort has turned the Etonia Pause and Play Park from an idea into reality. Committee Chair Becky Hebert says volunteers, businesses, and residents were quick to support the project.
3: This wouldn't have happened without the community. It wouldn't have happened without some pretty special people that stand behind me and say, yeah, let's get this done.
2: The fenced park is now open, giving local dogs a safe off-leash area, while organizers continue work on signage and landscaping. Ottawa is providing more than $10 million to help grow Saskatchewan's agriculture and agri-food sector. The investment will support 9 projects involving food processing, agricultural technology, and export development. The federal government says Saskatchewan exported $18 billion in agriculture and agri-foods products last year, accounting for more than 40% of the province's exports, and says the new funding will help businesses boost productivity and expand into new markets. Find more information on these stories and more by downloading our West Central Online app. I'm Terrence Vosh.
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2: The Kindersley Junior Clippers have released their preseason schedule. The Clippers will play 4 exhibition games over the Labor Day weekend, opening with a road game in Lloydminster on Friday, September 4th, before hosting the Bobcats the following night at the West Central Events Center. After a day off, Kindersley wraps up the preseason with back-to-back road games against the Battleford North Stars and Warman Wolverines. The regular season then begins September 18th with another trip to Battleford. A key West Division battle takes place tonight when the Saskatchewan Roughriders welcome the Edmonton Elks to Mosaic Stadium. The Riders return to the field after a week off and look to improve on their 4-1 start to the season. Edmonton arrives with a league-best 5-1 record, making this one of the biggest games on the CFL schedule this week. Kickoff is happening tonight at 7 p.m. And don't forget, West Central Online is your place for all your local sports scores and stories.
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2: Good morning, West Central Saskatchewan. Let's take a look at what's coming up in your regional forecast. For our northern regions, including Unity, Macklin, Wilkie, and Bigger, it's looking mainly sunny today with winds becoming southwest around 20 kilometers this afternoon with highs of 29. Looking to become partly cloudy this evening with a 30% chance of showers and a risk of a thunderstorm, with winds still coming in from the southwest around 20 kilometers, becoming light later this evening with lows of 14. For our central regions, including Kindersley, Marengo, Brock, and Rosetown, it's looking mainly sunny today with highs of 32. Also becoming partly cloudy this evening with a 30% chance of showers, starting this evening and going into overnight with lows of 16. And our southern regions, including Kyle, Elrose, Leader, Lancer, and Abbey, are looking at a mix of sun and cloud today with a 30% chance of showers late this afternoon with a risk of a thunderstorm. Winds are coming in from the southwest around 20 kilometers this afternoon with highs of 33. Staying partly cloudy this evening, but seeing a 60% chance of showers this evening and after midnight with a risk of a thunderstorm, those 20 kilometer winds sticking around becoming light overnight with lows of 17. I'm Terrence Vosch with your West Central Online weather.
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2: 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Natural gas is up 0.036% to 2.961 a gigajoule. 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
4: Canola is off to a steady start this morning with the November contract up 40 cents at $823 per ton. In the wheat markets, Minneapolis spring wheat for September is down a penny at $7.28 a bushel. Kansas City hard red winter wheat is lower by $1.25 at $762.25. Meanwhile, Chicago wheat is up $1.25 at $707. Corn is stronger this morning, gaining $4 to $488.75, while November soybeans are up $5.25 at $1,244.25. In livestock trade, October live cattle are down $4.03 at $219.20. September feeder cattle are lower by $8.78 at $336.20. And lean hogs are showing modest gains, up 23 cents at $88.35. For Golden West, I'm Natasha Weeb.
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0: Jays baseball is more than a game. It's Canada's team. And CJYM 1330 is here with every pitch, stolen base, and home run.
1: Guerrero with a fly ball to right. He's hit it well. It is gone.
0: Live Blue Jays baseball. We bring the game. You bring the hot dogs and peanuts.
1: Got him! Jeff Hoffman strikes out Cody Bellinger, and the Blue Jays have done it.
0: From the first pitch to the final out, your home for Toronto Blue Jays baseball is CJYM 1330.
2: Good evening, neighbor. I'll see you down at Skyline Convenience. 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
8: Good morning, West Central Saskatchewan. Here's what's coming up in your three-day forecast. It's looking mainly sunny today in our north and central regions, while the south sees a mix of sun and cloud, and a 30% chance of showers late this afternoon, coming with regional highs around 33. The entire region becoming partly cloudy this evening with a 30% chance of showers in the north and 60% chance in the south, with winds from the southwest around 20 kilometers and lows of 14. Tomorrow's looking mainly sunny across west central with highs of 32. Our north and central region staying clear tomorrow evening, while the south has cloudy periods with a 30% chance of showers and regional lows of 14. Saturday again looks to start off with clear skies and sunshine with highs around 38. The north and central regions becoming cloudy Saturday evening with a 40% chance of showers, while the south remains clear with regional lows of 15. I'm Terrence Vosh with your West Central online weather.
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0: Canada's baseball is more than a game. It's Canada's team. And CJYM 1330 is here with every pitch, stolen base, and home run.
1: Guerrero with a fly ball to right. He's hit it well. It is gone.
0: Live Blue Jays baseball. We bring the game. You bring the hot dogs and peanuts.
1: Got him! And strikes out Cody Bellinger, and the Blue Jays have done it.
0: From the first pitch to the final out, your home for Toronto Blue Jays baseball is CJYM 1330.
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10: Good morning, West Central Saskatchewan. Here's what's coming up in your three-day forecast. It's looking mainly sunny today in our north and central regions, while the south sees a mix of sun and cloud, and a 30% chance of showers late this afternoon, coming with regional highs around 33. The entire region becoming partly cloudy this evening with a 30% chance of showers in the north and 60% chance in the south, with winds from the southwest around 20 kilometers and lows of 14. Tomorrow's looking mainly sunny across west central with highs of 32. Our north and central regions staying clear tomorrow evening, while the south has cloudy periods with a 30% chance of showers and regional lows of 14. Saturday again looks to start off with clear skies and sunshine with highs around 38. The north and central regions becoming cloudy Saturday evening with a 40% chance of showers, while the south remains clear with regional lows of 15. I'm Terrence Vosh with your West Central online weather.
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1: The Kindersland District Plains Museum has launched their annual raffle fundraiser. 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
1: West Central Online News with Kendersley Denture Clinic. Every scientist needs a good lab, which is why Kendersley Denture Clinic will be closing for renovations starting at the beginning of August. 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
2: 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A 36-year-old Wilkie man is facing an assault charge following one of several investigations handled by Wilkie RCMP over the last week. Officers also investigated reports of theft, criminal harassment, and a suspicious person near a residence in Landis. Police responded to a reported break-and-enter, but the complainant declined to proceed with the investigation, while a report of vehicle damage did not result in charges after officers determined there was insufficient evidence. Several investigations remain ongoing. A major crime reduction operation in Lloydminster led to more than 200 vehicle stops, 52 arrest warrants executed, and multiple criminal charges over 4 days. RCMP, working alongside several Alberta and Saskatchewan law enforcement agencies, also issued 118 traffic tickets, suspended 28 impaired drivers, seized 28 vehicles, and laid 18 criminal charges, including drug offenses. Police say the operation targeted repeat offenders and was aimed at improving public safety. Eaton School's outdoor classroom is already producing fresh vegetables ahead of the new school year. Thanks to volunteers caring for the garden over the summer, the first harvest has included zucchini, onions, and broccoli, with more crops still growing. When students return this fall, they'll harvest the remaining vegetables while learning about gardening, sustainability, and local food production, with any surplus produce helping feed the community. Hot weather is settling over southwest Saskatchewan, approaching 40-degree temperatures on Saturday in areas under a heat warning. Environment Canada meteorologist Janelle Gergley warns that it will be a prolonged heat event.
3: Especially into the weekend, that can lead to heat illness. So really, if you are vulnerable or know someone who's vulnerable, really keep an eye because, it can take a toll on the body over time.
2: Daytime highs are expected around 30 degrees and will remain high all the way into at least Tuesday next week. 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
5: Week 8 of the CFL season kicks off tonight as the Saskatchewan Roughriders host the Edmonton Elks in a battle for first place in the CFL West Division. The 4-1 Riders returned from their bye week looking to build on a dominant win over Hamilton. Defensive back Roland Milligan Jr. back in the lineup to add to the defense, also featuring James Vaughters tied for the league lead in sacks. Edmonton counters with former Rider Cody Fajardo at quarterback and dual threat running back Justin Rankin as the teams begin a home-and-home series. Before tonight's 7 o'clock kickoff, the Rough Riders will hold a tribute to Bhishma Rasguru, who died in last week's fatal collision involving Riders linebacker Jaden Dahlke. Local senior ball playoffs rolled on last night. The North Saskatchewan River Baseball League final is set after the Unity Cardinals beat the Lloydminster Twins 4-2 at home yesterday, the Cardinals securing a finals rematch with the three-time defending champion North Battleford Beavers. The Battle River Baseball League final got underway last night with a 9-8 extra innings win for the veteran Bulls over the Macklin Lakers. Game 2 set for Monday in Macklin as the Lakers aim to keep their hopes at a four-peat alive. The Fertile Valley Baseball League final started last night in Rosetown with the Angels scoring a 5-4 win over the Oyen Eagles in 8 innings. Game 2 and possibly 3 coming Sunday in Oyen starting at 5. And remember, West Central Online is your source for all the latest local sports, scores, and stories. I'm Cooper Douglas.
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2: Good afternoon, West Central Saskatchewan. Let's take a look at what's coming up in your regional forecast. For our northern regions, including Unity, Macklin, Wilkie, and Bigger, it's looking mainly sunny today, though we might be seeing some local smoke this afternoon, as well as winds from the southwest around 20 kilometers, and we can expect highs around 29. Becoming partly cloudy this evening with a 30% chance of showers and a risk of a thunderstorm, those 20-kilometer winds becoming light this evening with lows of 14. For our central regions, including Kindersley, Marengo, Brock, and Rosetown, It's looking mainly sunny this afternoon with highs of 32. Also becoming partly cloudy this evening with a 30% chance of showers and a risk of a thunderstorm with lows of 16. And our southern regions, including Kyle, Elrose, Leader, Lancer, and Abbey, are seeing a mix of sun and cloud today with a 30% chance of showers later this afternoon with a risk of a thunderstorm. Southwest winds are sitting around 20 kilometers today with highs of 33. Looking partly cloudy this evening and seeing a 60% chance of showers with a risk of a thunderstorm. Those 20-kilometer winds becoming light overnight with lows of 17. I'm Terrence Vosch with your West Central Online weather.
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6: Today on the Prairie Ag Wire, Manitoba Agriculture has released this week's crop report. I had a chance to connect with oilseed specialist Sonia Wilson to get the highlights.
7: So we are seeing over this past week, we have had a little bit of moisture for sure, but overall, we are seeing crops progress, especially with the high temperatures that we've had. So in terms of cereals, we're seeing that the winter wheat and fall rye are in the grain fill stage in most regions, and some earliest seeded are turning to color. And then majority of spring cereals are at the flowering stage to early milk stage. And again, fusarium head blight fungicide applications are continuing if the crop is within the window, but a lot has gone on already. And then in terms of corn, we're also seeing with the heat that we've had, we're seeing really rapid growth in corn in general, and most of it is between the V10 to V12 stages, with the earliest fields beginning to tassel. In terms of canola, again, this is very much, we're in very different stages across the province. But generally, most fields, especially with the heat, are between bolting and flowering stage, with some fields past flowering and being fully potted and most of those flowers dropping off. And sunflowers in general are from R3 to R5. And then finally, if I move into pulse and soybeans, what we're seeing across the province is that majority of soybeans are flowering, with the most advanced in the R1 stage. And most herbicide applications are complete. And we had some early season iron deficiency chlorosis or IDC, and most fields are moving out of that at this point as well. And peas are progressing well and are at the beginning of flower to pod set. Now, of course, we still have fields that are experiencing excess moisture symptoms as well, especially you'll see in wheat, the bleaching, etc. But overall, this week we did have, as I mentioned, some variable precipitation, but also some higher temperatures that helped dry out some areas for sure.
6: Sonia, did you want to talk at all about forages and I guess what the hay harvest has looked like so far this year?
7: Absolutely. So in terms of forages, again, I mentioned we had some really high temperatures, so that really helped in terms of forage growth and maturity, because it was definitely held back with the amount of moisture that we've received, especially with harvest. Some of that excess moisture is delaying hay harvest as well in some areas. And generally, the first cut is ongoing at this point, just depending on conditions, right? So even in terms of drying conditions. And then in terms of yields, what we're hearing, it's right now at average to above average, with some beef producers reporting dry hay yields around 2 tons an acre, silage yields around 5 to 6 wet tons per acre. And then in terms of livestock in general, in quite good condition. We have quite a bit of water supply, of course. There is pasture forage. Of course, there was some flooding that created challenges. And then the main thing was foot rot, again, with the moisture, ensuring that there's been some heat stress. So if cattle seeking shade, ensuring that cattle have access to that, as well as clean drinking water with some of these, you know, really high temperatures, and then in fly pressure as well.
6: And Sonia, are you able to say, is there a region of our province where crops are looking best right now? I guess maybe where they've kind of got that perfect mix of timely rains and sunshine?
7: Absolutely. So we're seeing definitely parts of the central region that didn't receive some of this very intense rainfall. They're doing quite well, and we would expect really strong yields out of there. Portions of the southwest as well, similar story, but there definitely have been some really tough challenges and for a lot of areas. And so I'm just thinking northwest, Interlake, as well as parts of the southwest with hail that we definitely, it has been such a challenge this season.
6: For Golden West, I'm Shannon Duick.
8: 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Today, let's look at why the order you withdraw money can be just as important as where you saved it. 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Two farmers can retire with the exact same amount of money, but I've seen they can both pay very different amounts of tax. When retirement begins, most people focus on how much income they need, but an equally important question is where that income should come from. For farm families, income may be available from RIF withdrawals, corporate dividends, non-registered investments, land rental income, CPP OAS, or even part-time farming activities. Drawing too much income from one source too quickly can push you into a higher tax bracket. Drawing too little can create larger RIF balances later in life, which may result in larger mandatory withdrawals and potentially a bigger tax burden down the road. That's why many retirement plans focus on smoothing income over multiple years rather than allowing large spikes later. The objective isn't necessarily to pay the least tax this year. The objective is often to pay the least amount of tax over your entire retirement, which will maintain the lifestyle you've worked so hard to build. Just like crop planning, retirement income planning works best when you're looking several years ahead, not just one season. If retirement is approaching and you have RSPs, RIFs, or corporate assets, now may be the time to think about a long-term withdrawal strategy. I'm Adam Piccalo with Piccalo Prairie Wealth Group. 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
14: Very warm to hot temperatures will likely occur across Saskatchewan as we go forward through the next several days. There will also be a risk of some thundershowers, but no generalized rain event. I'm meteorologist Drew Lerner for the Golden West Radio Network. We do anticipate a little bit of unsettledness in the atmosphere, but in general, the region is going to be dominated by a high-pressure ridge that is still centered on the U.S. Rocky Mountains and the western parts of the plains. This ridge of high pressure, though, is strong enough that it's pushing the warm air north of the border, and much of the prairies have already experienced some dry and warm bias conditions, and unfortunately, it's going to stay that way for some of the drier areas in the central and southwest part of Saskatchewan, and for that matter, southern Alberta. In fact, southern Alberta is already running very short on moisture in the topsoil. Subsoil moisture conditions are a little bit better across Saskatchewan, but it's only going to bias a little bit of time. The warm temperatures through the weekend and into early next week will see to it that a steady rate of drying occurs across a big part of the province, even though we do have a chance for some scattered showers and storms. The temperatures are going to be hot enough that evaporation rates will be high, and that will likely prevent any area from seeing a serious increase in soil moisture for more than a few hours or a half day at the most. A trace to 7 or 8 millimeters of moisture is all that is expected. We'll look for coverage to vary greatly from one day to another and from one location to another. For the most part, our daily high temperatures are going to be in the middle and upper 20s to lower 30s. Now, with that said, there will be a few locations that will see some upper 30-degree readings. In fact, I would not be surprised to see a couple of spots in the south, central, or southwest part of the province getting into the range of 37 to nearly 40 degrees. Now, it's not going to be widespread, and it's not going to be that hot for very much of the afternoon, but we do have that potential as we go forward through the next several days. Most of the excessive heat is going to be in the U.S. and across Montana and North Dakota, but there will be some locations in that region near and south of Highway 1 and that will see some of that extreme heat as well. Now, as we go into next week, there may be a little bit better chance for a few stronger thunderstorms and a little bit more moisture, but I'm not going to hold my breath for that. It looks like it's going to continue to be warm as well. For the Golden West Radio Network, I'm meteorologist Drew Lerner.
15: Heartland Livestock Market Report. Brett Jensen reporting from the South Current Yards. Light run of cattle on offer this Tuesday, and here's how it went. Good cows are a touch lower there this week, trading from 247 up to 258 with an odd cow hitting 260 per pound. The medium cows are that $1.50 up to $2.35. The good bulls trading up to $3.13 per pound. Most of the bulls today trading from $2.40 to $2.85. The heiferettes are trading anywhere from $3.20 to $3.65 with the big open heifer. Should have had the first calf this year right around $3.80 to $4.50. Regular Tuesday sales every Tuesday at 9 o'clock a.m. For further information, give us a call at 773-3174. 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
19: I'm Mayor Ryan Husband of Outlook, the irrigation capital of Saskatchewan. 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That's shaping up to be an unforgettable weekend in the irrigation capital of Saskatchewan. I'm Mayor Ryan Husband, wishing you an enjoyable summer.
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1: Good afternoon, West Central Saskatchewan. Here's what's coming up in your three-day forecast. It's looking mainly sunny today in our north and central regions, while the south sees a mix of sun and cloud, with a 30% chance of showers late this afternoon, coming with regional highs around 33. The entire region becoming partly cloudy this evening, with a 30% chance of showers in the north and a 60% chance in the south, with winds from the southwest around 20 kilometers, with regional lows of 14. Tomorrow's looking mainly sunny across West Central with highs of 32. Our north and central regions staying clear tomorrow evening, while the south has cloudy periods with a 30% chance of showers and lows of 14. Saturday starting to bring back clear skies and sunshine during the day with highs up to 38. Our north and central regions becoming cloudy Saturday evening with a 40% chance of showers, while the south remains clear with regional lows of 15. I'm Terrence Vosh with your West Central online weather.
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1: 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Lloydminster RCMP say a four-day crime reduction initiative has resulted in dozens of arrests and hundreds of traffic enforcement actions. Officers stopped more than 200 vehicles, executed 52 outstanding warrants, seized 28 vehicles, and issued 118 violation tickets. The operation involved multiple specialized RCMP units and partner agencies from Saskatchewan and Alberta, with police saying the goal was to crack down on crime and make local roads and communities safer. Wilkie RCMP responded to a variety of calls over the past week, including one that resulted in an assault charge against a 36-year-old Wilkie man. Officers also investigated reports of theft, criminal harassment, and suspicious activity, while a reported break-and-enter was not pursued after the complainant declined to continue the investigation. RCMP also recognized the efforts of Citizens on Patrol volunteers, who have contributed nearly 380 hours of patrols and traveled more than 3,000 kilometers so far this year. Eaton School is inviting the community to help celebrate another successful summer in its outdoor classroom garden. Along with a growing vegetable harvest, the school's raspberry bushes are producing plenty of fruit, and residents are encouraged to stop by with a pail and help pick. School officials say volunteers have kept the garden thriving all summer, creating a valuable hands-on learning space for students returning this fall. Parts of southwest Saskatchewan are heating up for a week over 30-degree heat. Environment Canada meteorologist Janelle Gurgley warns that there will be little relief overnight.
2: That can lead to heat illness. So really, if you are vulnerable or know someone who's vulnerable, really keep an eye, because it can take a toll on the body over time when it's day over consecutive day and you're not getting relief.
1: Folks are advised to stay in the shade and to utilize air conditioning whenever possible. Find more information on these stories and more by downloading our West Central Online app. I'm Terrence Vosh.
3: Senior baseball playoffs continued Wednesday night with plenty of drama across the region. The Unity Cardinals are headed to the North Saskatchewan River Baseball League final after a 4-2 home win against the Lloydminster Twins, setting up a championship rematch with the three-time defending champion North Battleford Beavers. In the Fertile Valley Baseball League, the final opened last night with the Rosetown Angels defeating the Oyen Eagles 5-4 in 8 innings, Game 2 and Game 3 if needed being played on Sunday in Oyen beginning at 5 o'clock. In the Battle River Baseball League, the Veteran Bulls edged the Macklin Lakers 9-8 in extra innings to take Game 1 of the final, Game 2 going Monday in Macklin, where the Lakers will try to keep their hopes of a four-peat alive. The Saskatchewan Roughriders return to action tonight as they host the Edmonton Elks in a first-place showdown to open Week 8 of the CFL season. The Riders are 4-1 and set to welcome back All-Star defensive back Roland Milligan Jr. from injury, joining a defense featuring James Vaughters entering the night tied for the league lead in sacks. Edmonton is led by former Riders quarterback Cody Fajardo and star running back Justin Rankin as the clubs begin a home-and-home series. Kickoff is at 7 o'clock with the Rough Riders holding a pregame tribute for Bhishma Rasguru before the game. And remember, West Central Online is your source for all the latest local sports, scores, and stories. I'm Cooper Douglas.
1: Good afternoon, West Central Saskatchewan. Let's take a look at what's coming up in your regional forecast. For our northern regions, including Unity, Macklin, Wilkie, and Bigger, it's looking mainly sunny today, though we might be seeing some local smoke this afternoon, as well as winds from the southwest around 20 kilometers, and we can expect highs around 29. Becoming partly cloudy this evening with a 30% chance of showers and a risk of a thunderstorm, those 20 kilometer winds becoming light this evening with lows of 14. For our central regions, including Kindersley, Marengo, Brock, and Rosetown, it's looking mainly sunny this afternoon with highs of 32. Also becoming partly cloudy this evening with a 30% chance of showers and a risk of a thunderstorm with lows of 16. And our southern regions, including Kyle, Elrose, Leader, Lancer, and Abbey, are seeing a mix of sun and cloud today with a 30% chance of showers later this afternoon with a risk of a thunderstorm. Southwest winds are sitting around 20 kilometers today with highs of 33. Looking partly cloudy this evening and seeing a 60% chance of showers with a risk of a thunderstorm. Those 20-kilometer winds becoming light overnight with lows of 17. I'm Terrence Vosh with your West.

0: Good afternoon, West Central Saskatchewan. Here's what's coming up in your three-day forecast. It's looking mainly sunny today in our north and central regions, while the south sees a mix of sun and cloud, with a 30% chance of showers late this afternoon, coming with regional highs around 33. The entire region becoming partly cloudy this evening, with a 30% chance of showers in the north, and a 60% chance in the south, with winds from the southwest around 20 kilometers, with regional lows of 14. Tomorrow's looking mainly sunny across West Central with highs of 32. Our north and central regions staying clear tomorrow evening, while the south has cloudy periods with a 30% chance of showers and lows of 14. Saturday starting to bring back clear skies and sunshine during the day with highs up to 38. Our north and central regions becoming cloudy Saturday evening with a 40% chance of showers, while the south remains clear with regional lows of 15. I'm Terrence Vosh with your West Central Online weather.
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1: 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I said, no, I like it. I like it, it's good. She said, you like it now.

0: Good afternoon, West Central Saskatchewan. Here's what's coming up in your three-day forecast. It's looking mainly sunny today in our north and central regions, while the south sees a mix of sun and cloud, with a 30% chance of showers late this afternoon, coming with regional highs around 33. The entire region becoming partly cloudy this evening, with a 30% chance of showers in the north, and a 60% chance in the south, with winds from the southwest around 20 kilometers, with regional lows of 14. Tomorrow's looking mainly sunny across West Central with highs of 32. Our north and central regions staying clear tomorrow evening, while the south has cloudy periods with a 30% chance of showers and lows of 14. Saturday starting to bring back clear skies and sunshine during the day with highs up to 38. Our north and central regions becoming cloudy Saturday evening with a 40% chance of showers, while the south remains clear with regional lows of 15. I'm Terrence Vosh with your West Central Online weather.
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